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They said, yes, she's been here, but their memory wasn't clear. Was it yesterday? No, wait, the day before. Finally got a ride with a preacher man who asked, were you bound on such a cold, dark afternoon? As we drove on through the rain, as he listened, I explained, and he left me

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And when I say dip-di-dip, di-dip, di-dip, you know I mean it from the bottom of my boogity, boogity, boogity.

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0: 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Yeah, things are so much different, so much different than.
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Right now at Lowe's. 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
1: Du wirst die Richtige für mich sein. Das weißt du gerade so gut wie ich.

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He was standing with a bunch of guys.

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While we were